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0: 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We cannot think of being acceptable to others until we have first proven acceptable to ourselves. Concerning nonviolence, it is criminal.
1: Zutik behatzen ginen galdua kantu jaiki lan eta bai jungitin orden labordetak Imanolekin emaiten dian albada kantu jen behatzea otoan den behazale baten plazen dako eta justut denboen ikaiteko.

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We're all alone in a villa on the Riviera. Got some friends on the south side in case you cared. 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That's why I tell you things so you'll be the mostest. When it comes to life, to be this man's wife, you got to be well educated on the subject of fights. I mean the prevention of, in other

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0: 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I might cook for you. 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
2: But all me don't love is the people who fight against me. Me don't love them. But me enjoy them because me can sit down and think of them and write music about them.